0: Our next contestant is Ninja.
1: Hi.
0: Make some noise for Ninja.
2: Yes, sir.
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She says strange things like that all the time.

My uncle sells phone chargers on the side of the road. 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Mostly about birds and diesel engines. My grandmother hates mountains. She says mountains make people dream too much and then leave home forever. There is also a dog near our building that follows us everywhere now. We never gave him a name, because names make things sadder when they disappear. Nobody in my family has seen the sea, not even once. Sometimes we talk about it like it's not a real place, more like weather, or music coming from another neighborhood at night. My sister says maybe freedom is just this, walking long enough in one direction until the air around you starts feeling different. No właśnie, to był taki mały zabieg artystyczny od Traffic Art, irański jazz oraz irańska poezja. A teraz kolejna propozycja. To będzie znowu amerykański sznyt klasyczny, rap, bardzo młoda wokalistka o pseudonimie Vel9 w utworze Mia.